0: I certainly was in the right.
1: Yeah, I guess he was cruising for bruising.
0: Yeah,
1: I don't know, I was really drunk at the time. Just tell me.

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1: Rumors spread around, and that takes its time. But the shack outside the games, and you know what I'm talking about. Just let me know if you wanna go to that home out on the range. They got a lot of nice girls.

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Now you do what they told ya. Now you do what they told ya.

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I said you look so fine that I really wanna make you mine. 4, 5, 6, come on and get your kicks. Now you don't need

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Started humming a song from 1962. Ain't it funny how the night moves when you just don't seem to have as much to lose. Strange how the night moves.